0: John Thurston and Son proudly present the Peterborough Bridge Fair, Peterborough's biggest fun fair, back on Embankment from Thursday, September 24th until October 4th. 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And don't miss Cheap Night on Thursday, with most rides reduced to just £2. 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

0: Peterborough's most wanted, a shadowy flight into the dangerous world of a radio show that doesn't exist. 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

0: Join me, Steve Tyler, every Monday night from 9 through till midnight for a feel-good show to help you unwind after a busy, hectic Monday. 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And after 11, settle in for the thematic hour, where the music takes on a whole new vibe every single week. It's all happening on PCR, Monday nights, on 103.2 FM, on your smart speaker, and on DAB. 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

Sunday morning, PCR FM. That's somber and 12 to 12. Not quite. It's 9 after 7. Welcome along then to Sunday morning. It's the 27th of September. I'm Andy Henley here through till 10 o'clock. Before somber, you heard Tones Nye and Dance Monkey. Got some great tunes to wake you up on this Sunday morning if you're having a leisurely lie-in, because there's no need to be up at sort of 10 past 7 on Sunday morning, really, is it? We've got some great tunes, as I said, to keep you on the go right throughout the morning, whatever your plans are, whether you're up and about or just having a lazy lie-in. Stick around with PCR FM.

0: BCR FM. Morning, this is Andy Henley. It's 20 past seven. That's Wham! And a song which topped our charts back in 1984, would you believe? 42 years ago. Freedom, Harry Styles before that, and Late Night Talking. I'm Andy Henley. Late Night Talking, but early morning song playing this morning, all the way through till 10 o'clock this morning, just to ease you gently into another Sunday morning. Just a quick reminder, if you're a fan of Kate Bush's music, classically Kate Bush will see the legendary singer-songwriter's classic songs, including Cloud Busting, Hound of Love, Babushka, Wuthering Heights, Running Up That Hill, brought thrillingly to life with a big band and an 18-piece orchestra. It's going to be absolutely amazing. If you want to get your tickets, details as to how you can get them right now by heading down to our website, pcrfm.co.uk. It's happening at the New Theatre in Peterborough on Saturday, the 7th of November. Got Robert Palmer and Newbie 40 on the way very soon, and Anne-Marie's Heavy coming up as well.
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So the plan on a Sunday morning is just play your great songs here at PCR FM. Robert Palmer, UB40, I'll Be Your Baby Tonight, 7:30. It's going to be an okay day today. Plenty of sunshine across Peterborough. Top temperatures reaching around about 20 degrees. Overnight lows tonight with Dan. Not quite into single figures, around about 10 degrees. And we've got another sunny day tomorrow. A little bit more cloud than what we're going to get today. Morning, I'm Andy Henley. This is Daniel Merriweather and Red at PCR FM. And Tate McRae's Sports Car coming up next.

0: Back to the 70s, PCR FM 10TC, The Things We Do For Love. The new time for Sounds of the 70s with Bob Elliott is on a Sunday lunchtime now from 1 through till 4 o'clock. So Bob's back this afternoon. Gary's on the way 10 o'clock this morning. And we've got the Soul Train with Skip coming up from 4 this afternoon. And of course, later on this evening, the Sunday Chill Out Show from 7 o'clock. 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Right, still to come before 8 o'clock this morning, we've got the Spice Girls and Ariana Grande as well.
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0: We're easing you gently into Sunday morning. PCR FM, Aria Grande and Position Spice Girls before that. And Say You'll Be There. News update coming up very soon at 8 o'clock if you need to know what's happening around the UK and around the world on this Sunday morning, 27th of September. And if you're having a lazy morning this morning in bed, you know, maybe a little bit of, you know, breakfast in bed, possibly, you know, a cup of tea on the go, maybe, you know, gone out, made yourself the tea, decided, you know, I'm not going to tackle Sunday yet. Got to go back to bed for an hour or two. We got the perfect soundtrack for you this morning. Or if you're up and about, maybe heading off to a car boot sale. We've still got a car boot sale season on at the moment. Hopefully, you're raising lots of money today if you're selling. And if you're buying, hopefully you're going to pick yourself up a bargain as well. And don't forget, there's lots of live music around the area today. And if you want to find out everything which is happening, head down to our website, which is pcrfm.co.uk. Just a couple of things to tell you about. There's an open mic night tonight. That's happening at the Lime Tree, Paston's Lane. Gets underway from 8 o'clock this evening. Got details about that online. Also, Marcus Hughes will be playing at the Duck and Drake in Yaxley from 3:30 this afternoon up until tea time. And the High Point Players are playing at the Burley in Burley Road. And that gets underway from 3 o'clock this afternoon as well. And also, there's a reggae tribute, Flippin' Steve. And that's at the Boulevard Club from 3 o'clock this afternoon as well. Check out all the details about all the live music just by going to the events section of our website, pcrfm.co.uk. Lewis Capaldi right now. This is Strangers, 7 minutes to 8.
1: We were strangers at the bar. They were playing Wonderwall. I overheard you say you hate this song. Next thing I knew, I'm walking over. Came and tapped you on your shoulder. Said, my dear, you're not the only one. Spent the night there at my place. That night became 100 days. And I shared all my deepest secrets with you.

Alex Warren and Eternity, and before that, Blue and All Rise. Good morning, I'm Andy Henley. It's 9 minutes after eight. This is PCR FM. Hopefully you're okay this morning, heading into another Sunday morning. Got some great songs to keep you on the go this morning, wherever you are, whatever you're doing. If you're having a lion in bed and you don't need to get out of bed, then this is the perfect Sunday morning soundtrack for you. And the weather not looking too bad, actually, today. Top temperatures, once you do get out of bed, 21 degrees. We're going to see some sunshine around Peterborough today, which is quite nice. Always nice to get that autumn sunshine, isn't it? Can't believe we're into the 27th day of September already. 21 degrees, as I said, top temperatures. Overnight lows tonight down to around about 12 degrees. Another sunny day tomorrow. A little bit cooler. Highs reaching 20 degrees. Alanis Morissette right now. This is You Learn. And we're heading back to the 80s very soon. Brian Adams singing about the year he got his first ever guitar.

0: It was a massive hit in 1985, singing about the year he got his first ever guitar. Do you know, it was the summer of 69. That's Brian Adams of PCRFM. And if you love your 80s music, every day, Monday through Friday, we have the 80s Hour. It gets underway straight after Tony Dibbin, 2 o'clock tomorrow afternoon here at PCRFM.
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Nearly 8:32, it's PCR FM. That's The Real McCoy, and Another Night. Little mix before that and Heartbreak Anthem. Morning, I'm Andy Henley, here through till 10 o'clock this morning, Sunday, 27th of September. We have coming up very soon a festive, intimate and acoustic evening with Nick Haywood, you know, the man behind Haircut 100. Actually, they've just released a really good new album. Their first new album of original music, Nick Haywood and Haircut 100, the original lineup, in 44 years. Anyway, Haircut 100 frontman Nick Haywood is performing in historic churches. It's all part of his 12 dates of Christmas tour, which he's doing. And one of the places he's performing at is at Peterborough Cathedral. And that's happening on Monday, the 16th of November. If you want to find out where you can get your tickets, in fact, if you want to book them online, there is a link on our website at pcrfm.co.uk. Just go to the bits where it says Gig Guide and you can get your tickets online right now. Monday, 16th of November, Nick Haywood, the 12 dates of Christmas. Who's here right now? This is Too Sweet. It's PCRFM. Good morning.

0: Hot Chocolate, everyone's a winner. Olivia Dean before that, Man I Need. This is PCRFM. Good morning, I'm Andy Henley, here through till 10 o'clock this morning. A very familiar voice to the airwaves. Returning at 10, Gary Ball will be back on your radio 10 through till lunchtime. And then it's Sounds of the 70s with Bob Elliott. New time from 1 o'clock through till 4. And that's this afternoon at lunchtime. And then we've got the Soul Train with Skip Stewart from 4 through till 7. And then it's the Sunday Chill Out Show. 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Right, still to come before 9 o'clock. This morning, we've got music from Chumbawamba and also Bruno Mars.
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Bruno Mars, 24K Magic, Chumbawamba before that, and Tub Thumping. If you need to know what's happening around the world and around the UK, we've got the latest news update coming up very soon at 9 o'clock. And up to the news with Ellie King. This is X and O's at PCRFM. Good morning.

0: now. There's a wolf inside that I dare not try to kill. I can change my path, I can learn his heart, but I cannot change his will. I watch her go on a long cold night. I expect she'll never leave my mind. And I walk round broken, skeptical, hoping one day she'll return to my side.
1: Dermot Kennedy and Honest, and before that, Wheatus and Teenage Dirtbag. Morning, I'm Andy Henley. It's 9 minutes after nine. What did you think of the live show last night at Strictly Come Dance? I've got to get used to this new lineup. I'm going to stick with it for a little while. It's totally different from the Tess and Claudia days, isn't it? But yeah, it's okay. It's okay. But loving, by the way, the new series of The Great British Bake Off, which started last Tuesday. Nigella's a judge now, so I might stick with that one for a little while. So the weather today across Peterborough, highs of 21 degrees. We're going to get some sunshine today. In fact, the sun's already beginning to shine around Peterborough, which is rather nice. Overnight lows tonight back down to around about 12 degrees. A little bit cooler across the city tomorrow. Highs reaching around 20 degrees. Still some sunshine, but a little bit of cloud as well. Sybil right now. This is The Love I Lost. We've got Gait, somebody that I used to know, and a massive song from the 80s from Cyndi Lauper. Still to come here at PCRFM. Sunday morning, 27th of September.

back to the 80s, 1984, Cyndi Lauper and Girls Just Want to Have Fun. It's PCR FM, and if you love your music from that decade, we've got the 80s Hour back again tomorrow. Chris's 80s Hour will be here tomorrow between 2 and 3, and every day, Monday through Friday, here at PCR FM. Oh, and also don't forget, tomorrow evening from 7, we've got Peterborough's Most Wanted, and that's with David Hughes and the team. That will be back again tomorrow evening at 7 o'clock.

0: As the nights begin to draw in, start of Sunday morning, it is the 27th of September. We've got Ronan Keating on the way very soon, loving each day, and we head back in time with a big 90s anthem from Shaggy.
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9:32, PCR FM, Shaggy and Oh Carolina. Ronan Keaton before that, and Loving Each Day. If you're a fan of Kate Bush's music, we've got a great evening for you in November at the New Theatre. Classically Kate Bush, all the big songs, you know, Hounds Love, Babushka, Cloud Busting, Wuthering Heights, Running Up That Hill, and all the others, brought thrillingly to life with a live band and an 18-piece orchestra. Now, this is a ticketed event. 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Just go to the What's On section and you can follow the link as to where you can get your tickets. It is going to be an absolutely amazing show. It's happening at the New Theatre in Peterborough, Saturday the 7th of November. Details online right now. Taylor Swift at PCR FM. This is Cruel Summer.

0: Dan Rossmo Piano. If you love your music from the 70s, don't forget the new time for Bob Elliott's 70s show is from 1 this afternoon here at PCR FM. Still got DJ Sammy and Spandau Ballet to come before 10.
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1: It is the case, we watch TV and we think, goodness me, these scenes are awful. You know, you watch the bombing of Kyiv or Lviv or Kharkiv and think, goodness, what can we do? And the answer is, we can do so much because the needs of the people of Ukraine are so extensive that every little thing helps. So we are just in the last 2 or 3 weeks of our latest collection. 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And the list of things we're looking for ranges from bars of soap, toothpaste, you know, female sanitary products, right through to camping gas stoves, thermos flasks, any kinds of simple medicine, paracetamol, antiseptic wipes, multivitamins, food. Even we've just had requests for household tools. So if you've got some spare screwdrivers and saws, batteries, you know, AAA batteries, AA batteries, actually could be put to incredible use getting these to the people of Ukraine. And that's our promise to those who support Ukraine and then hand them over to our braver, heroic partners who will then take them right to the front line. Unfortunately, you know, the Russian attacks have become even more indiscriminate and they are targeting civilian targets very deliberately. So there's always an element of risk. But like every country in conflict, life goes on. You go to places like Kyiv and Lviv and they're busy, bustling places, but you're never far away from war. You know, the cemeteries are everywhere. There's countless flags for all of the newly killed soldiers. The air raid warnings, the damage to the buildings. So it's a combination of both. Life goes on, but the struggle is always there, always apparent. You can never escape from it.
2: So if anyone's sort of listening and they want to sort of donate things for your collections, how can they do that? What do they have to do?
1: 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Just look us up, Helping Our Ukrainian Friends. 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

0: DJ Sammy in Heaven is PCR FM. I'm Andy Henley, back again next Sunday morning from 7. News update on the way very soon at 10 o'clock. And then it's Gary Ball, 10 through to 1 here at PCR FM. It's Bandle Ballet.
1: Thank you for coming home. Sorry that the chairs are all warm. I left them here, I could have sworn.

That's good tune. Ben Walker, Vanilla Ice on PCR. Hope you had a good night last night. Good day. What did you get up to last night? Anything much? I was at home last night. I watched the England game. Thought we played quite well, really. Didn't quite get the result. Couldn't believe Harry missed a penalty. And the Posh, not the result we wanted either, over at Stockport. Had so many chances. Here we've got all the big songs on PCR FM, like this from the London Beat.

0: It's gone 20 past 10 on PCR. It's Gary Ball through until 1 o'clock. Hi to everyone over at the Porch and Pint Pub in Peterborough. They've got a big event this afternoon. Loads of musicians on down there if you fancy a little trip out. They've got artists like, let's have a look, Lee Hawkins, Jocelyn Burford, Katie Bath, Tammy J. Wild. Tammy's fantastic. They'll be playing at the Porch and Pint this afternoon. Let's give you the times. 2 p.m. until 5:30.
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Coming up in the next hour on PCR, we play All Our Yesterday. If you've not tuned in before, it's when I play a whole hour of songs from one particular year. And it really takes you back as I give you clues to events that happened in and around Peterborough during that year. And in this year, we have got so many brilliant songs. So many memories too. That's All Our Yesterdays. Comes up in the next hour between 11 and 12 here on PCR. We came.

0: It's coming up on 15 to 11 on PCR. Have you been over the Bridge Fair yet? It's a brilliant place to go over. The kids will love it over there if you've not been yet. And today it's got the giant foam party, bubbles for everyone over there. So there's the foam party, the children's entertainment, fairground rides, so much more as well. Peterborough Bridge Fair, it's open from 2 p.m. through until 10 p.m. It's £2 entry per person. Of course you know where it is. It's just on the embankment there.
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That is On The Way, followed by All Our Yesterdays. I've been a bit behind this weekend. I've still been putting it together, but I'm almost there. We shall play it, All Our Yesterdays, after the update at 11 here on PCR.

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2: From the Sky News Centre at 11. A planned march by members of the Orange Order in County Armagh has been delayed after huge crowds of protesters blocked their route. After a day of frantic legal battles, permission was given for a parade along the largely nationalist Garvaghian Road in Portadown overnight. First Minister Michelle O'Neill claims the decision risks undermining the peace process, but Secretary of State Chris Bryant disagrees with that.
3: The Good Friday Agreement is solid and lasting. Nobody is seeking to undermine it. But we just need to make sure that we have the resilience and the cooperative spirit to go the extra mile to double down on compromise.
2: A major incident's been declared in a Gloucestershire village after several men were arrested on suspicion of offences under the Explosives Act. Armed police are currently guarding a cordon in Welford, where a number of properties have been evacuated. The government's announced two new housing policies ahead of the Labour Party conference, which is getting underway in Liverpool. One's aimed at helping first-time buyers get on the housing ladder. The other's focused on bringing 300,000 derelict homes in England back into use. Our political correspondent Amanda Acas is in Liverpool.
4: These are two big headline-grabbing announcements, really a statement of intent at the start of this conference. We had Andy Burnham arriving yesterday to clapping crowds of members and announcing that he's going to set a new direction for Britain.
2: 10 staff in the NHS have been removed from active duty or suspended following a data breach linked to the medical records of a three-year-old boy. Noah Woods died after going missing from a play park in the village of Brantham in Suffolk. Almost 34,000 cancer cases are linked to deprivation each year in the UK. Analysis suggests overall screening uptake is also often lower in less well-off areas. And the Duke of Sussex says it's great to be back in Britain and his children are both happy in school. Prince Harry and wife Meghan moved home a month ago after 6 years in the United States. That's the latest. I'm Jenny Barsby.
5: PCR weather.
6: Well, it's a bit cloudy. It's a bit overcast. We may even see the odd shower this afternoon as they sweep through, but they won't last long and it's still mild. Highs this afternoon around 21 degrees.
5: PCR weather.
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6: Here we go then. It's all our yesterdays on PCR, 1 hour of songs from one particular year. It was a huge transformation in Peterborough during this year. The local government was reorganised, the old county of Huntingdon and Peterborough were abolished, and Peterborough became part of a newly enlarged Cambridgeshire. Kicking us off, Dionne Warwick and the Spinners. But what was

Oh, there's some good songs in this one, but will you be able to work out the year? All Our Yesterdays on PCR. It was a new Peterborough, which was incorporating places such as Old Fletton, Thorney and Barnock, as well as the existing Peterborough area. A new Peterborough was being built, and it all really kicked off in this year. And Andy Kim had a huge hit with this.

This pilot and Magic Coos worked out the year already. Lots happening down at London Road during this year. The Posh were playing in Division 4, finished as Division 4 champions, winning promotion. One memorable fixture you may remember if you're a Posh fan. We had an FA Cup match against Leeds in January, which Leeds won 4-1. But what was the year all these songs were hit? You remember this? From Disco Tex and the Sexolettes.

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Well, yesterday's on PCR FM. Scary Ball, 3 till 1 this afternoon. Let's give you a couple more clues. Well, Peterborough was experiencing the same national problems as the rest of Britain. We had the miners' strike, the three-day week, power restrictions, inflation. Well, yesterday's on PCR FM. Scary Ball, 3 till 1 this afternoon. Let's give you a couple more clues. Well, Peterborough was experiencing the same national problems as the rest of Britain. We had the miners' strike, the three-day week,

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All our yesterdays on PCR, songs from the year when the Greater Peterborough Master Plan was underway. The Key Theatre had been built the year before, so it was in this year it was a very new part of Peterborough's cultural life. Bateman Turner Overdrive. Big hit with this.

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0: It's all out yesterday, through until midday today. But what was the year, the times that it hit with this?

PCRFM with the times. It's all out yesterday, through until midday today. We had Speedway in Peterborough in this year. We was competing in the British League Division 2. The team included riders such as, see if you can remember any of these names, Mike Lanham, Brian Clark, Jack Walker, Ken Matthews and Roy Carter. You remember this song?

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The Rubettes had a number one in this year. You remember them, and they all had those white hats and white suits on. They never sang the song. They were session singers. They mimed it. The song was actually sung by Paul Da Vinci, because Paul Da Vinci had a voice like this.

0: 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Oh, hello, who we got here?
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Couple more songs to play on all our yesterdays on PCR. I've known that for such a long time. There's Mop the Hoople and Roll Away the Stone. UK television this year. It was a very different TV world. We only had the three channels, BBC One, BBC Two and ITV. There was no 24-hour broadcasting. The big television programmes in this year, some mothers do have them. It takes you back, doesn't it? Porridge was the first full series began in this year. David Bowie, massive hit with this.

You have around 3.5 minutes to lock your answer in. If you've worked out what year all these songs were hits, the last song is from Hurricane Smith, whose real name is Norman Smith, the producer and engineer. It was in the 1960s. He notably engineered all of the Beatles' EMI studio recordings up to the end of 65. And he had a big hit with this.

0: The last song on all our yesterdays from Hurricane Smith. Oh, there were some good songs in there. So are you confident you got it right? The year we was looking for was 74. Got news updates on the way next. 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
3: Thomas Tanya Centre at midday. People have been evacuated from their homes in a Gloucestershire village which borders an RAF base. A major incident's been declared in Welford and several men have been arrested on suspicion of explosives offences. It's reported counter-terror police are leading the investigation. The village borders RAF Fairford, which is used as a base for the US Air Force. Our correspondent Dan Whitehead is there and is familiar with the area.
4: I live, 10, 15 minutes away, and daily we hear the bombers going overhead. So this is the central point when it comes to the UK's involvement, allowing the US Air Force base to take hit off here on operations over to Iran.
3: Northern Ireland's First Minister has been criticised for joining protesters blocking a road against an Orange Order parade in Portadown. Michelle O'Neill's described the decision to allow the procession down the largely nationalist Garvaki Road as madness. The government's announced two new housing initiatives for England as their party conference gets underway in Liverpool. One plan is to bring 300,000 derelict homes back into use. 10 workers at an NHS trust have been taken off active duty or suspended over concerns about unauthorised access of 3-year-old Noah Wood's medical records. The youngster died earlier this month after going missing from a play area in the village of Brantham in Suffolk. Former Labour Health Secretary Alan Milburn says it's shocking.
5: There is absolutely no excuse for that sort of thing. It's not the first time. You've seen it in the health service. Sometimes you see it elsewhere in the public services. I mean, the government needs to ensure that proper safeguards are in place to make sure that that sort of thing just isn't capable of happening.
3: The Duke of Sussex says it's great to be back in Britain and his children are both happy. Prince Harry and wife Meghan moved home a month ago after 6 years in the US. And Republic of Ireland goalkeeper Gavin Bazunu has pulled out of his team's controversial Nations League match against Israel tonight. He said he tries to be the best a person of principle. That's the latest. I'm Jenny Barsby.
6: PCR weather.
0: Well, it's staying cloudy and overcast. We might even see the odd shower this afternoon. Bit breezy too at times. Highs around 21 degrees.
6: PCR weather.
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TRFM with Bruno Mars. Don't forget, if you're a local band or you are a local artist and you're playing in the next few weeks in a pub or a club in Peterborough, then let us know here at PCR, because on a Saturday morning with Keith and Claire, they do the gig guide. They run down all the artists, all the bands and where they're playing. Just let us know and they'll give you a shout out. Just drop us an email, studio@pcrfm.co.uk.

0: 20 past 12 on PCR. We've got a great song from The Killers. They play here inside the next 2 minutes. PCR
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It's a great song. Lutricia McNeil, Stranded on PCR. Scary Ball through until one. Quick reminder about the Vogue Ball. We've been advertising it here on PCR, but really want you to get involved with this. It's a brilliant course, as you know. So it's happening on the 10th of October over at the Marriott. It's an incredible evening in support of Sue Ryder, that charity that provides compassionate care and support to people living with terminal illness. And your ticket isn't just a ticket to a fabulous night. It's a chance to help make a real difference to people and families when they need support the most. So you'll be able to dress up, dance the night away, celebrate in style, help raise vital funds for Sue Ryder. Those tickets are available now. Don't miss out on this. It's going to be a brilliant night. 10th of October over at the Marriott in Peterborough.

0: Blimey, look at the time. 20 to 1 on PCR with the OJs and Love Train. Don't forget, if you're into your 70s music, Bobby Elliott's here just after the update with the sound of the 70s. He'll be here through until 4 o'clock this afternoon. Then it's Skip Stewart with the Soul Train from 4 until 7. And then it's the Chill Out with Chaz and the Posh Bird from 7 until 10 o'clock tonight. And here's Steve Tyler.
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which is about it for me. Thank you for tuning in to the little show. I should be back next Saturday for the breakfast show from 7 until 10. Whatever you're doing, have a brilliant week. Bobby standing by with the sound of the 70s.

Hi, and a very, very warm welcome along to the Sounds of the 70s, where for the next 3 hours we will be playing some of the greatest hits from that decade, like that one from A Taste of Honey. We'll be playing some rarities and hopefully dragging up a load of great memories as well as we go along. We'll also include a look at the top 20 best-selling singles from this week back in 1974. But first, let's have a listen to this great old rocker from Bad Company.

And if you like a good bit of rock, then that one is especially for you. Good Loving Gone Bad. English rock band Bad Company earned one that got into the top 30 on both sides of the pond back in 1974. And in 1979, in the height of the punk movement, the Buzzcocks released this track.

Everybody's happy nowadays. I'm not quite sure that was ever true or will ever be true, but maybe it was just the Buzzcocks that were really, really happy because they had a hit on their hands with that one.

By the way, that's the Tremolos, and that was not one of their biggest hits at all, only making number 35. But they would have one last stab at the top 20 with their follow-up, Me and My Life, before fading out of the recording buying public's gaze forever. Now, taking us into the break, here's Labby Siffrey.

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I do love that version. It's My House. Would you believe it was originally a ballad composed by the rhythm and blues writing team of Ashford and Simpson and first recorded by Motown icon Dinah Ross? This reggae-treated version by a group called Storm made the charts back in 1979 and now on Sounds of the 70s, one of those rarities I was talking about. The song? Well, that's easily identifiable. It's an old 60s classic hit, but can you identify the artist that's singing it?

Do you remember back in the early 70s, a glam rock group called Mud, and they had so many hits just back then those days? Well, that was their lead singer Les Gray going solo with a cover of the Carol Bayer Sager written hit called Groovy Kind of Love. And back in the 70s, you might remember a very popular talent contest called Opportunity Knocks, and loads of groups and solo artists' careers were forged on that show, and one of the more successful duos were called Peters and Lee.

Hayden Lee, they won Opportunity Knock 7 times in a row back in the day, and then on the back of that success had a couple of great big hits. They had the number one, Welcome Home, and then that one, Don't Stay Away Too Long, which had made number 3, and would also be their very last top 10 single. And on Sounds of the 70s, Rose Royce is going to be taking us into the break, and then when we return, we'll be having an in-depth look at what singles everybody was going out and buying, making them the top 20 best-selling singles this week in 1974. Get up!

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8: First of all, a lot of people in the Peterborough area have benefited very much from the work that Princefield do and from your involvement in all the community projects. But why do Princefield do this?
9: Princefield have always been involved in the community. So we're a family-owned business. We're a head office based in Peterborough. We have other offices around the east of England, but head office being based in Peterborough, we tend to focus a lot of our community work in the Peterborough area. As a family business, we've always wanted to give back. That's what we concentrate on doing.
8: You've also got quite a big involvement with Help Our Ukrainian Friends. How did that come about in the first place?
9: Quite simply, a group of volunteers wanted to help the people of Ukraine. One of my business partners, Mark Asplin, knew the chair of Helping Our Ukrainian Friends and said, what can we do to help? The good thing is that we've been able to do an awful lot to help, because one, we can raise the funds for this local group. Two, we can use our vehicles to move humanitarian aid around. And we've also actually travelled out to Poland and Ukraine, taking these goods in our vehicles. And we've done that three or four times now.
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11: The time has come on Sounds of the 70s to climb into our tame TARDIS and whiz back in time to 1974 and have a look at what records everybody was going out and buying this week in such big numbers that they made the top 20 best-selling singles. And at the number 20 best-selling single slot this week was one from David Bowie,

That's an old classic, isn't it? Written and originally released by Eddie Floyd back in 1966. This live version, which was recorded on the initial leg of Bowie's Diamond Dogs tour at the Tower Theatre in Upper Darby Township in Pennsylvania, would climb another 10 places to end up at number 10.

Another old classic making a re-entrant this week. Number 24 last week, 19 this week for Cat Stevens. And a song that was originally a big hit for Sam Cooke, Another Saturday Night. And in this version, Cat Stevens alters the lyrics from describing an exasperated lover to describing an unemployed man seeking work upon his religious conversion.

Let's make it three old classics in a row, but this time by the original artist, Jimmy Ruffin, and What Becomes of the Broken Hearted. Originally a hit for him on Motown in 1966, the song originally featured a spoken introduction by Ruffin. The spoken verse was removed from the final mix, hence the unusually long instrumental intro on the released version. But this spoken verse is present on the alternative mix that you can get on the UK 2003 release Jimmy Ruffin, the Ultimate Motown Collection, and as a new stereo extended mix on the 2005 anthology The Motown Box. Bet you're just dying to know that.

Brian Ferry and his version of an oldie there. Last week's number 21, this week's number 17 for Smoke Gets in Your Eyes. And this is as high as it was going to climb. It was written by American composer Jerome Kern and lyricist Otto Harbach for their 1933 musical Roberta. And in 1958, the Platters would go and have a number one hit with it.

0: that has gone leaping up the charts from last week's number 33 to this week's number 16. And it was Peter Shelley, G-Baby. His biggest hit would be Love Me, Love My Dog from 1975, which peaked at number 3. This much less well-remembered song actually peaked not far behind at number 4. Well, time for us to go off and take a quick break now and listen to the news, but we will be back right afterwards. And we will be playing the number 16 sound on the Sounds of the 70s Top 20 Countdown, and that would be one from Sweet Sensation. See you in a minute.
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3: From the Sky News Centre at 2, the DUP leader is calling the behaviour of First Minister Michelle O'Neill shameful for taking part in what he's called an unlawful protest. Senior Sinn Féin politicians have been criticised for blocking an Orange Order march in Portadown. The Drumcree parade was due to go down the largely nationalist Garvaghy Road, but has been delayed by huge crowds. It's been allowed for the first time since 1998. Gavin Robinson is condemning Miss O'Neill.
4: She's breaking the law. She's the head of an executive and she's prepared to willfully disregard the ruling of our courts, the determination by the statutory body charged with determining parades in Northern Ireland.
3: Counter-terror police are leading an investigation after 5 men were arrested under the Explosives Act near RAF Fairford in Gloucestershire. 85 homes in the village of Welford have been evacuated and army bomb experts are examining vehicles. 10 workers at an NHS trust have been taken off active duty over claims they accessed the medical records of 3-year-old Noah Woods. The youngster died last week after going missing from a play area in Suffolk. Andy Burnham says he's prepared for his popularity to take a hit if he raises taxes to fund social care reforms. The Prime Minister suggested an NHS-style service could be in Labour's next election manifesto. These party members at its conference in Liverpool want to see action.
5: Social care needs to be on the same level as the NHS, as far as I'm concerned.
6: There's this crazy reaction to the word tax. You know, tax is how we all get our public services.
7: We're all getting older and it's bankrupting people and it's got to be sorted out.
3: Two demonstrators have been arrested outside the hall in support of Palestine action. In the Women's Super League, Manchester United are leading West Ham 1-0 at half-time. Later, Chelsea host Arsenal at Stamford Bridge. And Tom Banton has scored 126. With England piling on the runs in the final ODI with Sri Lanka at the Oval a short time ago, they were 287 for 5 after 44 overs. That's the latest. I'm Nick Crashey.
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0: Welcome back to hour number 2 of Sounds of the 70s, where we're currently in the process of looking at the top 20 selling singles for the 28th of September 1974. And at number 15 this week is this one from Sweet Sensation.

Number 34 last week, number 15 this week. That Sad Sweet Dreamer and Sweet Sensation, not to be confused with the freestyle dance music group from Bronx, New York City. This would go on climbing to hit the top spot for one whole week in October. It was the second single release from the Manchester-based group, who would have one more top 20 hit with the follow-up, purely by coincidence.

It's number 14 in our top 20 selling singles for this week. In 1974, we find Cozy Powell down from last week's number 10 to this week's number 14 slot with Na Na Na. He was born Colin Trevor Flukes, a drummer who made his name in many rock bands and the likes of the Jeff Beck Group, Rainbow, Gary Moore, Robert Plant, Brian May, Whitesnake, Emerson, Lake and Palmer and Black Sabbath. This was the first of his solo tracks with a vocal that was performed by a friend of his, Frank Aiello, who was part of the group Truth, which had a great big hit with the Beatles song Girl in 1966, and also recorded a version of Walk Away Renee in 1967.

That was Paper Lace and the Black Eyed Boys, down from its last week peak of number 11 to this week's number 13. This was their follow-up to The Night That Chicago Died, which had made number 3. They would not trouble the charts again until March 1978, when with Nottingham Forest Football Club, they had a minor hit with We've Got the Whole World.

Originally recorded back in 1964, where Baby Love from Diana Ross and Supremes made number one. Foot Stomping was courtesy of the then teenager Mike Valvano. This time around, this number 12 slot is where it would peak.

0: Down from last week's number 5, we found Donny and Marie Osmond and I'm Leaving It All Up To You. Had peaked at number 2 back at the beginning of the month, and the song dates way, way back to 1957, when it was a minor hit for Don and Dewey. So, time, I think, for us to casually wander into our top 10 selling singles for this week back in 1974 and see what was at number 10.
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Of course I can dance, of course I can dance. I'm sure I can dance, I'm sure I can dance, I can dance.

And that is the one sitting in the anchor position in the top 10 selling singles for this week in 1974. It's Leo Sayer and Long Tall Glasses, in brackets, I Can Dance. This was Sayer's third hit here in the UK, following on from One Man Band, and would finally come to rest at number 4. And at number 9, here's Andy Kim.

0: Last week, number 22. This week, into the top 10 at number 9 for Andy Kim and Rock Me Gently. He personally financed the recording session that produced the song, but could only afford to record two sides, and decided that the second side was good enough to be an A-side, and put an instrumental of Rock Me Gently on its B-side.
1: I've heard people say that too much of anything is not good for you, baby. But I don't know about that. There's many times that we've loved and we've shared love and made love. It doesn't seem to me like it's enough. It's just not enough, baby. It's just not enough.

It's a non-mover this week at number 8 for Barry White and Can't Get Enough of Your Love, Baby. One of White's signature tunes, this was a huge, huge hit in the US of A and went to number 1. Taylor Dane in 1993, do you remember her, made a cover which would go on to make number 14.

Last week's number 9, that's this week's number 7 for Casey and the Sunshine Band and Queen of Clubs. And this was as high as it would climb. The band took its name from the lead vocalist Harry Wayne Casey's last name, Casey, and the Sunshine Band from Casey's home state of Florida, the Sunshine State. The track also featured uncredited vocals by George McRae. And at number 6, here's Alvin Stardust.

0: Number six this week, up just one place from last week's number seven, Alvin Stardust and You, You, You. And this is clearly a reference to David Bowie's creation Ziggy Stardust, which in turn had been inspired by rocker Vince Taylor, to whom Stardust had a remarkable likeness. And just in case you didn't know, Alvin was also known as Shane Fenton back in the 60s.
1: Peterborough's most wanted, a shadowy flight into the dangerous world of a radio show that doesn't exist. David, James and the team are loners on a crusade to champion the cause of the local musicians, the bands, the artists, in a world of criminals who operate above the law. Peterborough's most wanted, a loner in a dangerous world. 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

Now here's a mixed up song, number 5 this week for Sylvia and Eviva España. It's a Belgian song originally sung in Dutch by singer Samantha in 1971 about a holiday in Spain. The Swedish singer Sylvia had the hit in the UK though, getting to number 4 on reissue 2 weeks ago before dropping to number 6 and then having a quick brief resurgence to reach this number 5 slot before tumbling down and out of the top 40 forever.

That's the Osmonds at number four, down from last week's number two with Love Me For A Reason, and down from an all-time peak of number one. It was originally sung by Johnny Bristol, but was not a hit for him. Boyzone would also cover it as their breakthrough single in 1994, reaching number two. And talking of Johnny Bristol, here is the man himself.

It's up just one place this week, from last week's number 4 to this week's number 3 in the top 20 best-selling singles for this week in 1974. That's Johnny Bristol and Hang On In There, Baby. This was the original and was on its way to peak at number 3. A disco version would be released in 1979 by Bette Midler, which also made number 3. And in 1996, it was recorded by Gary Barlow, but never, ever released in the UK.

0: Last week's number 3, this week's number 2, and in 2 weeks' time, we'd hit the coveted number 1 slot. Annie's song from John Denver, written on the way up a ski slope for his then-wife Annie Martel Denver. Well, we have reached a pinnacle of success, the number 1 best-selling single this week in 1974. But before we go in and listen to what is number 1 this week, let's go off and listen to the news from IRN. Be back in 2 minutes. See you then.
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3: From Sky News Centre at 3, 5 men have been arrested near RAF Fairford in Gloucestershire on suspicion of preparing a terrorist act. The alert was raised early this morning by 3 suspicious vehicles heading to the base, which is used by the US. 85 homes nearby have been evacuated and a 400-metre cordon put in place while bomb disposal experts examine the scene. Assistant Chief Constable Richard O'Cone is from Gloucestershire Police.
4: Work to establish the full nature of this incident is ongoing, and we are in constant communication with our partners both locally and nationally. In particular, we are working closely with our partners in counter-terrorism policing.
3: The leader of the DUP is accusing Sinn Féin's First Minister of breaking the law after Michelle O'Neill joined protesters blocking a largely nationalist road. It happened ahead of a contentious Orange Order march in Portadown, which has been delayed. An NHS trust has taken 10 employees off duty after staff snooped at the medical records of Noah Woods. The 3-year-old was found dead in a pond after disappearing from a play area in Suffolk last week. Labour is urging its members to have hope again as the party's annual conference gets underway in Liverpool. Its deputy leaders apologised for losses in May's local elections, with announcements including a new right to buy scheme and faster access to jobs for young people claiming disability benefits. First Secretary of State Louise Hague also repeated the government's pledge to regulate AI.
5: Because we can't stick our heads in the sand or wish away these advancements, we have to grasp it. We have to ensure that it's the public who are in control, that it's the public who feel the benefits, because change is inevitable, but progress is not.
3: 2 demonstrators have been arrested outside the conference hall in support of the banned group Palestine Action. 200 people gathered there. And England's cricketers have set Sri Lanka 356 for victory in the deciding one-day international at the Oval. Opener Tom Banton made 126. That's the latest. I'm Nick Qureshi.
1: 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And now, another 60 minutes of the greatest songs of all time for Peterborough.
0: PCRFM. Welcome back. It's hour number 3 of Sounds of the 70s, where we have been listening to the top 20 best-selling singles for this week in 1974. And we've now reached that time where the only task left for us is to play the number 1 best-selling single for this week. And this is it.

And that was the one sitting on top of the pile of the top 20 best-selling singles this week in 1974. It was by Carl Douglas and Kung Fu Fighting. The second of a three-week stay at the top of the charts, it eventually went on to sell 11 million copies worldwide, making it one of the best-selling singles of all time. Now, that's it for the top 20 countdown for this week. Next week, we'll be going back 2 years and giving you a sneak peek of the top 20 selling singles for the 4th of October, 1972.

Well, they say it never rains in Southern California, but I think after watching all the movies and TV shows that they make there, that they're probably telling us porkies. Albert Hammond there, tongue-in-cheek. And in 1974, there was a great instrumental hit you might remember called El Bimbo. But if you took that record and flipped it over and listened to the B-side, there was an alternative version of El Bimbo, which sounded an awful lot like this. Bimbo!

Tommy Rowe, he had, at the end of the 60s, if you remember, a great big bubblegum hit with Dizzy, and then followed it up with a string of other bubblegum tracks, but most of them, like this one, just didn't stick in the ears of the record-buying public, and flopped terribly.

Michael Jackson, and that was his debut solo single from 1971 called Got To Be There. It was a number one in the US of A, but here in the UK, number five was going to be its peak position. And talking of good old rock and roll, wish we weren't, here's the Dave Clark Five.

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The

Mr. Big, in 1977, you might remember they had a great big hit here in the UK called Romeo. Well, that was the follow-up. It was called Feel Like Calling Home, made number 35, and marked the last time the band would ever have a hit record anywhere in the world.

That's the Olympic runners, and get it while you can, which I think is quite good advice, because it might have sold out by the time you go back for it again. Here's another one of our rarities on Sounds of the 70s. Even though it did get to number 10 in 1974, I bet you don't remember this one from the Pearls.

And that spells guilty, and that's the Pearls. One big hit, and one that I really always do remember, mainly not because I liked it so much, but because I didn't understand a word of it, was this one from Pluto Cheverington.

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Cat Slade, who are far, far away. And here we are in the last section of Sounds of the 70s for this week. And I think that this week we'll be playing slightly more of the unknowns and rarities than we normally do. And here's another one of them.

That's American new wave band Devo and their take on the Rolling Stones classic. And talking of classics, here's a brilliant one from Neil Young.

0: A bit of disco to play us out of Sounds of the 70s. Everybody Get Dancing by the Bombers. And that's it. Thank you so much indeed for your company. I truly do appreciate it. Skip is up right after the news with his Soul Train. And until we meet again, possibly next Saturday for Sounds of the 60s, have a really fabulous week. And bye for now. Bye-bye.
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3: From the Sky News Centre at 4. Five men have been arrested on suspicion of explosives and terrorism offences after three suspicious vehicles were stopped on their way to an RAF base. The alarm was raised early this morning near Fairford in Gloucestershire, which is used by the US. 85 homes nearby have been evacuated while bomb disposal experts examine the scene. In the past few minutes, Donald Trump has described the arrests as a great thing.
4: Working with Britain, it was an amazing job. We had them under investigation. They were looking to do big damage to our fort. And working with the British worked out great. We had them under view for a long time and we got them.
3: The head of the Democratic Unionist Party is accusing Northern Ireland's First Minister of breaking the law. Michelle O'Neill and others are blocking a controversial Orange Order march heading from Drumcree Church down the mainly nationalist Garvachy Road in Portadown. The Parades Commission's allowed it for the first time since 1998. The Sinn Féin politician's defending her actions.
5: We've spent the night speaking with intergenerational, like a granny and her daughter and her granddaughter. We're meeting families like that who feel collectively traumatised, who feel individually traumatised. Does anybody think that this is a good idea? No right-minded person would make this decision.
3: Labour's set out plans to hand local leaders stronger powers to take possession of empty and derelict homes so they can be brought back into use. The first day of the party's annual conference has also seen Andy Burnham discuss ways of paying for a new social care system in England. A man in his 80s has died after fire tore through a house in North London. The first floor of the two-storey building in Wood Green was destroyed last night. A Scottish Health Board has declared a critical incident. NHS Grampian says its A&E departments in Aberdeen and Elgin are under intense pressure. And England's cricketers have taken early wickets after setting Sri Lanka a victory target of 356 in the deciding ODI. The tourists are 73 for 3 in reply at the Oval. Opener Tom Banton had earlier hit his first one-day international century for Harry Brooks' side. That's the latest. I'm Nick Qureshi.
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Yeah, it most certainly is that time of day on a Sunday afternoon between 4 and 7. You're with Skip Stewart, of course, on the Soul Train. Good afternoon.

Yeah, you certainly can't beat a bit of a toe-tapping on a Sunday afternoon, can you? The real thing, of course, that you to me are everything. We also enjoyed the Israelites and Desmond Dekker. Tammy Lynn, I'm going to run away from you. Marvin Gaye, he's up next on PCR.

0: course, certainly been through the old record boxes this afternoon. There go another great classic for you from the Motown stable. Four Tops and Walk Away, Renee. You got the Drifters there coming up very, very shortly. Anyway, it's Typical Tropical and Barbados only on PCR.
1: 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We will be flying at an height of 32,000 feet and at an airspeed of approximately 600 miles per hour. Refreshments will be served after takeoff. Kindly fasten your safety belts and refrain from smoking until the aircraft is airborne.

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You most certainly can't beat a little old memory on a Sunday afternoon, can you? Anyway, you were Skipped Till Seven. There, of course, is the Drifters. They formed back in 1953. And you're more than a number on VCR.

Yeah, the Santa Claus, and of course that was Moments and Whatnots back in the day. And we're going to head in towards the break pretty soon. The Average White Band, remember them? They picked up the pieces on PCR.

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Yeah, great jazzy rhythms on a Sunday afternoon with Skip. You got it from Nina Simone and Ain't Got No Life. Anyway, Young, Gifted and Black. That was Bob and Marcia, wasn't it? I'm sure it was.

Yeah, most certainly one of the great tracks, of course, from Motown back in the day. That, of course, was Smokey Robinson and the Miracles with Shop Around. Tell you what, having a great afternoon. Hope you are too on PCR.

Yeah, it certainly brings a little old smile to your face, doesn't it, eh? It's sound of Patrice Rushton. And, of course, Forget-Me-Nots. Anyway, it's that time of day, heading towards the news at 5 o'clock on PCR. Marvin Gaye.

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2: From the Sky News Centre at 5. Donald Trump says the arrests of five men near RAF Fairford in Gloucestershire is fantastic, claiming those involved were looking to do big damage. They're being held on suspicion of explosives and terrorism offences after three vans heading to the base which the US has used to launch strikes on Iran were stopped. The Prime Minister's thanked authorities involved, including counter-terror police. Crime commentator Danny Shaw says their efforts won't stop there.
3: There will be frantic work going on at Scotland Yard and also at MI5 to ascertain whether any of these individuals who've been arrested are linked to other groups, to other cells, to other people who might be planning other attacks.
2: It's understood links with Iran are being investigated. The leader of the DUP is accusing Northern Ireland's First Minister of breaking the law. Michelle O'Neill and thousands of others are blocking a loyalist parade from marching along a mainly nationalist area of Portadown. 10 staff have been removed from duty after the medical records of three-year-old Noah Woods were accessed. His body was found in a pond last week after wandering from a playground in Suffolk. The Prime Minister says nothing's off the table when it comes to finding the money to fund social care in England. Andy Burnham is suggesting the system could be free at the point of use. Former Labour Cabinet Minister Steve Reid thinks it shouldn't be left to Westminster to run.
4: It would be much better if it operates as a kind of a national set of guarantees, but it's delivered locally, because it's the hospitals locally, the care services locally, public health locally, that will understand the needs of each particular local area, and they will differ.
2: The Duke of Sussex says it's great to be back home. Prince Harry has told an interviewer he and Meghan decided to return from the US for lots of reasons. To sport, and in the past few minutes, England's cricketers have won the deciding one-day international with Sri Lanka by 223 runs. Harry Brooks' side set their opponents of targets of 356 to win. And Wales are just kicking off their attempt at a first win in this season's Nations League against Denmark. That's the latest. I'm Nick Qureshi.
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Back to the Soul Train on this Sunday afternoon with Skip Stewart, of course, taking you through till 7 o'clock. The magic of the Four Tops and Sweet and Understanding Love, only on PCR.

Yeah, I'll tell you what, you can't beat a bit of Motown, can you? Oh dear, the days, they were great days, weren't they? The Marvelettes for you and Needle in a Haystack. Also Joe Tex, remember him? Ain't gonna bump no more with no fat woman. The sound of Chairman of the Board on PCR.

Yeah, one classic after another on a Sunday. Can't beat it, can you, Cupid? Of course, that is Johnny Nash. Anyway, got a great little gig to tell you about at Annabelle's Night Spot at the Met Lounge, Peterborough. 50th anniversary reunion, Saturday the 14th of November, with original DJs Tom Bryan and Dave King.

you know what? You can't beat up beat, can you, Motown? Back in the day, it was Junior Walker and the All-Stars. And I'm a Roadrunner. Anyway, heading towards the break here on PCR, this is Marvin Gaye.

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It certainly was a great tune. Of course, busy on the old dance floor back in the day. It was Odyssey and Native New Yorker. Anyway, just a reminder, of course, between 7 and 10 this evening on PCR, you got Jazz and Posh Bird.

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Yeah, it's certainly got to be a number one hit for Motown. Back in the day, the sound of Dinah Ross and the Supremes with Stone Love. Anyway, got to say happy birthday to Dolly. It was her birthday last week. Dolly, my love on PCR.

Yeah, we certainly all had a little old boogie to that one back in the day, haven't we? Hey, the Sound of Odyssey and Use It Up and Wear It Out. Anyway, of course, we've got about a couple of tunes to go here on PCR. Of course, we're going to be heading towards the news pretty soon. This is Ashford and Simpson. Now it's time.

Yeah, most certainly is solid on PCR on this Sunday afternoon. Anyway, we're going to be heading towards the news at 6 o'clock. Bringing you this, Micah Barris, My One Temptation.

Yeah, getting the show underway for the final hour this afternoon. The Sound of the Four Tops and I'll Turn to Stone on a PCR. Anyway, Gwen Guthrie, there ain't nothing going on but the rent.

Yeah, you most certainly can't beat a bit of nostalgia on a Sunday afternoon, can you? Casey and the Sunshine Band on PCR and Get Down. What about Mr. Sam Cooke?

Yeah, it's all about history, of course, and it is My Tie on PCR. Anyway, just a reminder, of course, Sunday the 4th of October between 12 and 3 o'clock, Charters Jazz Underground with Malcolm James and Paul Andrews.

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Sure, I haven't heard that record for quite some time. Anyway, it deserved a little old spin out this afternoon, didn't it? Johnny Johnson and the Bandwagon. Sweet inspiration. Just a reminder, of course, between 7 and 10 this evening on PCR, you got Jazz and Posh Bird. Stay tuned.

Yeah, I'll tell you what, that record certainly gets played out quite a few times, isn't it, eh? Ardeen Taylor, and there is a ghost in my house. Just a reminder, of course, the Sunny Honey Soul Weekender. That, of course, is happening the 20th, 21st and 22nd of November. More information on that, sunnyhoneysoulweekender.co.uk.

Yeah, back in the day, such a very, very popular record indeed. The sound of the Barcades, and of course it was Soul Finger on PCR. Anyway, heading towards the break, and who we got here now? Let's have a little look. All right, gotta be Heatwave.

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Yeah, the son of Mr. Archie Bowler Drells. What a great tune back in the day from Philadelphia Records. Anyway, we've got about one or two more tunes to go on this Sunday evening.

Yeah, of course, that was Encore, taking you back with the Sherilyn on a PCR. Anyway, that's it from Skip. I'll tell you what, I'll see you next Sunday between 4 and 7, making way, of course, for Chaz and Poshbird. Good evening.

0: I think Poshbird likes that song, don't you? Good evening, Poshbird.
1: Good evening.
0: And
1: how
0: good
1: are
0: evening,
1: you?
0: Everybody in Radioland.
1: Yes, good evening, everyone. Hope you're all well.
0: Hope you've all had a good weekend. And can I just say a very, very big thank you to Skip for the last 3 hours. Absolutely fantastic show, as always, on his Soul Train. You can catch him again next week from 4 p.m. on Sunday. There we go. Right. You know,
1: we had a phone call, didn't we?
0: We did, yes. So while Skip was on, we had a phone call into the studio from a gentleman called Brian. And he said, great music being played today. Thank you very much, Brian. We love all that. So I hope you have a rest of the weekend and hope it's a good one. Yeah. You got anything to say, Poshbird?
1: It's been busy.
0: It's been a very busy week since last week.
1: Yeah.
0: Yeah. So, welcome to the show, people. That was Beautiful Sunday by Daniel Boone, our show's standard opener. Now, we would love to hear from you. You can message us here on the Sunday Chill Out Show. You can call us on 01733 237 525. That's if I managed to see the phone ringing. you can message us via the app or emails the studio at studio@pcrfm.co.uk for a shout-out. Just say hello and let us know that you're listening, because we love that. And tonight's show, we've got another raft of hits for you throughout the show. Not forgetting This Week in Music from 9 p.m. this evening.
1: Yeah. It's going to be a good show tonight.
0: I think it is, yes. Poshbird's going to love the opener of the second show.
1: Yes.
0: She's a bit of a
1: bass. If anyone remembers Bay City Rollers.
0: Yeah, she's a bit of a Bay City Rollers fan.
1: That's all I'll say.
0: Yeah. And Shaking Stevens, wasn't it?
1: Oh, Shaking Stevens.
0: Anyway. We digress. So last week we took a young lady away for a few days. Well, Monday to Friday.
1: Monday to Friday, bless her.
0: Crikey. We took her away last year. Same time last year. She was only one.
1: Yes.
0: She was fine. Wasn't a handful. She was absolutely great. This year, she's two. She's a tornado. Absolute tornado and a little terror, bless her heart.
1: But the best thing is, though, the Team Stars loved her.
0: They did. Yeah, they did. She's certainly a character. Right, so let's crack on, shall we then, Poshbird?
1: Oh, yes, please.
0: I will start off with a little bit of Dua Lipa. Don't Start Now. But we have to.
1: But we have to.
0: We have to. Yeah, exactly. So Don't Start Now received widespread critical acclaim upon its release, with many reviewers noting significant. Thank you very much. You got my teeth in tonight?
1: No, I haven't.
0: Significant growth in Lipa's sound and vocals. Don't Start Now is considered to be one of the beginning of a revival for disco music in 2020 as down-tempo urban-styled music previously dominated mainstream music.

0: Oh, there you go. That's Pink and
1: So What?
0: Right, calm down, Poshbird. My goodness me. I'll tell you what, she has a short break holiday, you know, five days away, and she comes back like this. Anyway, at least I don't go bouncing down the stairs. Do I, Poshbird?
1: No. I misjudged the stairs, and I went down 3 steps and pulled her muscles all too.
0: It's a bit of a silly thing. Her saying that tonight just reminded me of something that we used to sing at school. It's very, very old because you don't tend to hear Brill Cream anymore, do you?
1: No, you don't.
0: No. So the thing, I can't remember who it was. What was it? One of the old comedians come out with it. Said, put some Brill Cream on your stairs and watch your granny bounce. And that's exactly what you did, but without the Brill Cream.
1: But, yes, anyway, but it was in the middle of the night as well, though.
0: Yeah, I didn't hear. I thought we might have had an earthquake, but there we are.
1: You are on thin lines, you
0: thin
1: are.
0: Lines, yeah. And thin ice.
1: Thin ice, that's
0: yeah,
1: it.
0: Yeah, well, I'm always on thin ice. It doesn't matter for me.
1: So what?
0: So what, exactly? Absolutely. So that was recorded by Pink for a 5th studio album. It was selected as the album's lead single. It was first released on the 11th of August in 2008 and to mainstream radios on the 25th of August, hitting the top of the UK charts. So, not so what, but can't help falling in love.
1: Can't you?
0: No.
1: Oh, he loves me after all.
0: Anyway, moving very, very swiftly on. This is a song based on Plaisir d'amour. A popular French love song composed in 1784. In 1993, British reggae band UB40 covered the original 1961 Elvis Presley recording as the first single from their 10th album. Yeah, their 10th album. And it was released on the 10th of May, 1993, and spent 2 weeks at number one in the UK. Wow.

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0: Aya Kirsty MacColl and New England. It was originally written and recorded by Billy Bragg many years ago. Now, Kirsty MacColl recorded the song in the year after its release by Bragg and entering the UK chart in 1985. It was her biggest solo hit, reaching number 7 in the UK singles chart and number 8 in the Irish charts as well. Now, got a bit of Whitney Houston coming up next, and then a bit later on we've got a bit of Michael Jackson, some Katy Perry, some legendary Frankie Goes to Hollywood. And you know which one that is. And the legend that is the Big O, Roy Orbison. That's all coming up later on in this hour. So, My Love Is Your Love by Whitney Houston. Musically, the song combines reggae, R&B, gospel, soul and funk elements. Released on May the 31st, 1999, it received positive reviews and sold 10 million units worldwide, hitting the top 10 in 23 international markets.
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0: Oh, there you go, Whitney Houston. My love is your love. Thank you very much. You're so posh, but I didn't turn you on. There we go. I didn't put your mic on.
1: Oh, so I should say.
0: Well, anyway, can you feel it? Is what I want to know.
1: I can feel it. It is the song by the Jacksons.
0: It is indeed, with the lead vocalist Michael Jackson. I'm so glad you went down that road and didn't go anywhere else. Okay, so this was recorded in March of 1980 and released as the third single from their album Triumph on February the 3rd of 1981. Can You Feel It peaked within the top 10 of the charts in Australia, the Netherlands and the UK. And it is an absolute belter of a track and one of the songs that will just keep on going and going. It's the one that keeps giving.
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0: Oh, there you go. Katy Perry and I Kissed a Girl. I kissed a girl once. Long time ago. And then I married her.
1: Yes, you did.
0: I did, indeed. So that was a debut single by Katy Perry. I Kissed a Girl became a massive commercial success. Worldwide in 2008, topping the charts in many countries, including the UK. Now, this next track that's coming up, it was banned by the BBC. They refused to play it because they said, oh, no, it's a little bit too raunchy.
1: Yes, it was.
0: Yeah. Well, that's their thinking anyway. Yeah. It's Relax, the debut single by Frankie Goes to Hollywood. Yes, Posh Bird.
1: But before we do that, we've got to do something else.
0: Okay, okay. I'll do that right now, and then I'll go back onto my Relax track, shall we?
1: Yes, please, yes.
0: Off we go, then.
1: Right, on Thursday...
0: On Thursday?
1: There's a special birthday for someone.
0: Is there really?
1: Yes. I won't give out her age.
0: No.
1: But she's a lovely, lovely Laura. And she lives in Peterborough area.
0: Fair enough. That's
1: all I'm saying.
0: That's fair enough. So so she will give you a little bit of...
1: actually, yeah.
0: We'll give you a little bit of this, shall we?

0: There we go. Happy birthday, Laura.
1: Yes.
0: There we go. And she's listening and she's watching as well.
1: Yes.
0: So we do have a live stream.
1: And quickly, hello to Sarah, Stacey.
0: And Kai.
1: I think that's all of them.
0: At the moment.
1: I can't think.
0: Never mind, that's fine. Don't worry, maybe we can come back to it. We've got, we've got another.
1: I said Sarah, yeah.
0: We've got another 2 hours. That's fine. So anyway, as I was saying, relax, Frankie Goes to Hollywood. 1983, it entered the UK top 75 singles chart in November 83, but did not crack the top 40 until early January of 84. 3 weeks later, it reached number one. The chart dated the 28th of January of 84 due to it being banned by the BBC. Well, what can I say? Hey, we're not going to be playing that. Oh, no, no, no. It's far too raunchy.
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0: 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You can also catch us on the app as well.

0: Oh, there we go. Pretty Woman. Why? What's the matter with you, Poshbird?
1: I was singing it.
0: Oh, that's all right. I didn't have you turned up until just now.
1: I know.
0: Okay, so that was Pretty Woman, song recorded by the Big O, otherwise known as Roy Orbison, recorded and released in 1964. Pretty Woman was later used for the title of the 1990 film Pretty Woman, and its 2018 Broadway musical adaptation. The song topped the charts in 13 countries. It also is a song that's dedicated to somebody called Charlotte by her husband Robert.
1: All the while they were courting,
0: I say every time they were courting, he says, "Can you play this for me? Can you play this for me? Can you play this for me?" So, yes. Yes, pretty much every week we played Pretty Woman.
1: Robert was out. What was it, Cyprus that he was out in? Or was it the Falklands? I can't remember. And every Sunday we used to play
0: it. It was probably Falklands, wasn't it?
1: Yeah.
0: But there we are. Oh, anyway, one digresses. Time is a ticking. It is.
1: I know.
0: The time is. Oh, Christ.
1: 7:53.
0: It's nearly 5 to 8.
1: I know, it's gone quick.
0: Oh, my goodness. Where's this hour gone? It's absolutely flown by. So, anyway, let's crack on with a bit of Superstition by Stevie Wonder. This was released in November 1972 as a lead single from his 15th studio album. The lyrics describe popular superstitions and their negative effects. It peaked at number 11 in the UK and in February in 1973. And then taking us to the news, we've got a little bit of Ray with Where Is My Husband. I'm sitting right here. I'm crying out loud.
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2: From the Sky News Centre at 8. It's understood police are investigating whether Iran's linked to a suspected bomb plot at an RAF base. Five men have been detained on suspicion of explosives and terrorism offences after three vans heading for Fairford in Gloucestershire were stopped early this morning. 85 homes in the area have been evacuated. Major General Chip Chapman is a counter-terrorism expert.
3: But ultimately, there is no crime in law of being a terrorist. They will be charged for what acts they were going to commit. Ultimately, you know, this is ultimately, I think, going to be some sort of attempted murder. Preparing a terrorist act is one of those things which can lead to that.
2: DUP leaders calling the behaviour of Northern Ireland's First Minister shameful. Senior Sinn Féin politicians are among those blocking an Orange Order march in Portadown. The Drumcree parade was due to go down the largely nationalist Garvachy Road, but it's been delayed by huge crowds. It's been allowed for the first time since 1998. Gavin Robinson is condemning Michelle O'Neill.
4: She's breaking the law. She's the head of an executive and she's prepared to willfully disregard the ruling of our courts. The determination by the statutory body charged with determining parades in Northern Ireland.
2: A man in his 80s has died in a house fire in North London. The first floor of the two-storey building in Wood Green was destroyed. A Scottish Health Board's declared a critical incident. NHS Grampian says its A&E departments in Aberdeen and Elgin are under intense pressure. In sports, Tom Banton's helped England's cricketers thrash Sri Lanka by 223 runs in the deciding one-day international. The opener scored 126 at the Oval. Head coach Brendan McCullum says they showed strength in depth to secure an overall 2-1 win.
5: You make three changes to the side after the last game. You take out Joss Butler, Jacob Bethel, Sam Curran, Adil Rashid, the four big, big players for us. And then the likes of Tom Banton, who's playing obviously in a slightly unfamiliar role at the top, excels throughout the series.
2: Wales remain bottom of their Nations League group following a 2-0 loss to Denmark in Copenhagen. That's the latest. I'm Nick Qureshi.
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6: OK, so any rain should clear, leaving a dry night with some cloudy periods. The wind is gradually easing to a light breeze. It's going to feel cool inland as temperatures drop to single figures, allowing some fog patches and a grass frost to possibly develop. Minimum temperature tonight is going to be 7 degrees Celsius. Now, Monday, any fog soon clearing to leave a hazy sunshine for most of the day. It's going to feel warm in the afternoon sunshine as the wind remains light for most. Rain may develop overnight, but maximum temperature tomorrow is going to be 20 degrees Celsius.
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0: Oh, there you go. Welcome to the second hour of the show. It's a Sunday chill out show on a Sunday evening. We're here from 7 until 10 every Sunday. I'm Chaz.
1: And I'm Poshbird.
0: She's not posh at all, trust me. Anyway, that was the opener for the second hour, Bay City Rollers and Bye Bye Baby.
1: One of my favourite songs.
0: One of her favourite groups. My goodness me.
1: I tell you who was my best one.
0: Who?
1: Les McEwen. Yeah, he died in April 2021 at 65.
0: Did he really? Well, there you go. Yeah. Another piece of useless information there from Poshbird. It's normally me with all the rubbish information, but never mind. Anyway. Right, so shall we crack on, or is there anything that you would like to say?
1: I've just looked, right? Yeah. And most of the Bay City Rollers have all died.
0: Oh, well, there you go.
1: All of them have, yeah. Alan died in 2018.
0: Did he really?
1: Ian died in 2020. Oh. Les in 2021.
0: Oh.
1: Billy in 1989. And Archie...
0: She's on one tonight.
1: ...in 2018. And he died in the house fight. Oh, my God. Oh, God.
0: Well,
1: right, I'm putting that away.
0: Sad. They all said bye-bye, baby, at some point. Anyway, we're not going to move on. Got the feeling. Got the feeling they all died. Anyway, you know, Got the Feeling, a song by English boy band Five. It was released on the 2nd of June of 98 as the third single from their self-titled debut album. The song became a hit, peaking at number 3 in the UK, number 2 in New Zealand, and 4 in Ireland, and 6 in Australia. It was also successful in several other mainland European countries. Yeah, so this is Sunday Chill Out Show with Chaz and Poshbird on PCR FM 103.2 and on DAB. Don't forget you can catch us on the app as well. 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

0: Oh, there we go. That was Our Song by Annie Marie and Niall Horan. My goodness me.
1: What a mouthful.
0: Well, say no more. It was released on the 21st of May 2021 as a third single from the former's second studio album. The ballad's lyrics have the vocals reminiscing about a past relationship. Our Song was a commercial success, peaked at number 13 on the UK singles chart, becoming Annie Marie's ninth top 20 entry and Horan's third. So coming up this evening, we have a little bit of Diana Ross. That's coming up next.
1: Yeah.
0: We've got some Clean Bandit. We've got a little bit of Robin S. We've got a bit of Wham coming up as well. Wake me up before you go. Absolutely. Oh. We've got a bit of Gabrielle and Wet and Harry Styles. And not forgetting the next hour at 9 o'clock, we've got a whole hour of This Week in Music, which is music happening in this week across the decades. So there we go. Right.
1: Right. Quick hellos to Jason, Jocelyn, Sarah and Chris.
0: Okay.
1: Roz, Rob and Charlotte, Laura, Amanda and Legs.
0: And Legs. Can't forget Little Legs. Not so little anymore. He towers above you now, Posh Bird.
1: I know he does. Bless him.
0: Which is so funny.
1: Don't.
0: It is. Not being funny, but Annie May's nearly half your size. Well, she is half your size now. I say, give it another year and she'll be taller than you. Anyway, speaking of which, Chain Reaction.
1: Yes.
0: This is the song by Diana Ross, released in November the 12th of 1985 as the second single from her 16th studio album. Released in the UK in January 1986, Chain Reaction was Ross's second single to top the UK singles chart after I'm Still Waiting in 1971, spending 3 weeks at number one from March the 8th, 1986, and earning the singer a gold disc. Marvellous.

0: Oh, there you go. Diana Ross and Chain Reaction. What a belter of a track that is, eh?
1: I used to love that song.
0: It takes me back. It really does take me back. My goodness me. That's 40 years old, Poshbird.
1: No way.
0: It's over 40 years old, yeah.
1: I feel really old now.
0: It's because you are. 1985, that was released. That's 41 years old this year. Just to... if you could see Poshbird's face, it's like, what? Realisation that, yeah, Poshbird, you are old. But then again, I'm even older, but there we are. Anyway, Rather Be, next.
1: Yeah.
0: It's a song by English electronic music group Clean Bandit, featuring vocals by English singer Jess Glynn. It was released on the 17th of January 2014 as a fourth single from the group's debut studio album. The song debuted at number one on the UK singles chart and was the third fastest selling single of 2014 and the highest selling in January since Spaceman. Oh my goodness, remember that? By Babylon Zoo in 1996. Speaking of electronic bands, next week I'll be premiering a band and their single by a group called Dark Moonshine. And yes, so that'll be very, very good. I will pop that in next week and I'll have a bit of a chit-chat about that. So, Rather Be is coming up right after these.
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0: Oh, yeah. No place I'd rather be than sitting in here in the studio talking to you guys out there. There we go. How was that? Did you like that?
1: Yes, I did.
0: It's true. Don't forget, you can still message us. I say you've got still got time. You can call us on 01733. Let me grab the number. 237525. 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Or you can download the app and you can message us through that. And it's all up there. I can just click and there it is. So once it comes, it'll come all comes straight through into the studio. Now I must apologise if you can hear that noise behind us. That's because we've got some guys in the next studio. So one does apologise for that. So let's crack on, shall we? Show Me Love. Now, this is a song by American singer Robin S. So we're going a bit dancey-dancey now. In 1992, a remix of the Swedish house producer Stonebridge was released in Europe, the US and in Japan. It became Robin S.'s biggest hit, one of the best-known house tracks in the UK, and helped house music enter the mainstream. It's a cracking tune.
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0: Oh, there you go. Wham! Wake me up before you go-go. You like the Posh Bird?
1: Yeah.
0: Oh, jolly good. Now, that's a song by Wham, obviously. We've just said that. It's first released as a single on the 1st of... in the UK on
1: the 14th of May. 1984.
0: Yes, my eyes are going a bit funny.
1: It became the first UK and single and USA number one. I'll tell you what,
0: we're both as bad as each other tonight. It's because we absolutely wiped out from last week. I'll tell you, it was a brilliant week last week.
1: We had a fantastic week, but
0: she had her moments.
1: So shattered.
0: She had her moments, but there we go. So what's the old TikTok now? So we are
1: 8:37.
0: Slightly running over, but never mind. That's fine. That's all right. So let's put a little bit of Gabrielle on, shall we?
1: Gabrielle.
0: Woman. This was released as a third single from her album on the 5th of June to the year 2000. The song reached number 6 on the UK singles chart, becoming the second highest charting single from the album, as well as Gabrielle's 8th top 10 hit.
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0: Oh, okay. That stopped rather abruptly.
1: It did.
0: Okay, that was Gabrielle and When a Woman. Okay, so if you're up and about early, early doors tomorrow morning, we have The Breakfast Show with Mikey Faulkner from 6 till 10. He'll get you up and running. He'll get you going for the morning.
1: Oh, no.
0: He will.
1: Oh, please.
0: I won't be up at 6 o'clock in the morning. That's a dead
1: certain. No, I won't be up at 6, but we will tune in to listen to Mikey.
0: Yeah, we will at some point in the morning. And then straight after that, from 10 o'clock, you've got Tony Dibbin up till 2. So that's your morning sorted out, pretty much.
1: Yeah.
0: So you've got breakfast in the morning with Tony Dibbin, and he'll take you through into the early afternoon at 2 o'clock. There we go. So job is a good one. Right, now, what are we going to do now, Poshbird?
1: I don't know which one we're going to play first.
0: Well, I think we'll do Wishing I Was Lucky by Weck.
1: I wish
0: I was lucky.
1: So,
0: speaking of wishing we were lucky.
1: Oh, no, don't. Don't.
0: We got done, massively done at while we was away. Went to a shop, got a scratch card, as you do. And then, oh my goodness, I can hear that from here. And then what happened? What happened? It was a fake. It was a hoax one.
1: Yes.
0: Yeah. And it said that we won quite a substantial sum. When we phoned him up, he's like, no, I'm afraid that's a fake one. And it's like, some people, why? Mm. Why do that?
1: But anyway. Hopefully the shop person who ever sold it will get done.
0: Absolutely, absolutely. So that's the main thing. So anyway, Wishing We Were Lucky, Wet, Wet, Wet, issued as a lead single from their first album. It was released as a band's debut single in March of 87 and was their first hit, peak at number 6 in the UK charts and number 10 in Ireland.
2: He would swear by his mouth, oh my. 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
1: A little bit of James now, and sit down.

0: Oh, there you go. That's James and Sit Down. Originally released in June of 1989, Sit Down reached number 2 in the UK singles chart, spending 3 weeks there after a new version was released in March of 91. That was shorter and with new lyrics. Well, if it had new lyrics, it'd be a different song, wouldn't it? Oh, you would have thought. Anyway, we'd like, that fan is really annoying me.
1: It is.
0: Shut up. It's not the fan, it's somebody else. Right, anyway, we're going to move on. So, we're going to move on, and we've got, what have we got next? It is.
1: 8:54.
0: It's Boogies in My Soul. Yeah, I've got 5 minutes. Boogies in My Soul, Shaka Khan and Snoop Dogg. This is to take us to the news with a little bit of Higher by Tom Grennan. So, we'll see you at 9 o'clock, or just after, for the third hour, and this week in music. See you on the other side, guys.
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2: From the Sky News Centre at 9, Donald Trump is claiming a suspected terror plot against an RAF base used by the US Air Force was looking to do big damage. The President has praised the arrests of five men after three suspicious vans were seen heading to Fairford in Gloucestershire. 85 homes were evacuated in the operation, which awoke nearby villagers in the early hours.
3: My wife heard a noise, nudged me and said there's somebody knocking on the door, which is most unusual for a Sunday morning.
4: It just highlights again, you know, we really need to focus on defence in our country, and you know, there's lots of things politically that are happening that aren't being dealt with properly.
2: Counter-terror officers are understood to be looking at possible links with Iran. The head of the Democratic Unionist Party is accusing Northern Ireland's First Minister of breaking the law. Michelle O'Neill and others have blocked a controversial Orange Order march heading from Drumcree Church down the mainly nationalist Garvachy Road in Portadown. The Parades Commission's allowed it for the first time since 1998. The Sinn Féin politicians defending her actions.
5: We've spent the night speaking with intergenerational, like a granny and her daughter and her granddaughter. We're meeting families like that who feel collectively traumatised, who feel individually traumatised. Does anybody think that this is a good idea? No right-minded person would make this decision.
2: 10 staff have been removed from duty after the medical records of three-year-old Noah Woods were inappropriately accessed. His body was found in a pond last week after he wandered off from a playground in Suffolk. NHS Grampian has declared a critical incident. A&E units in Aberdeen and Elgin are under intense pressure. To sport, and England's cricketers secured a 2-1 series win over Sri Lanka with a 223-run victory in the deciding one-day international. Tom Banton hit his first ODI century at the Oval. In football, the Republic of Ireland are 3-0 up in the second half of their controversial Nations League game against Israel, while Wales remain winless in 2026 after a 2-0 defeat away to Denmark. That's the latest. I'm Nick Qureshi.
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6: So any rain should clear, leaving a dry night with some cloudy periods. The wind gradually eases to a light breeze, feeling cool inland as temperatures drop to single figures, allowing some fog patches and a grass frost to possibly develop. Minimum temperature tonight is 7 degrees Celsius. Any fog clearing to leave hazy sunshine for most of the day tomorrow, feeling warm in the afternoon sunshine as the wind remains light for most. Rain may develop overnight tomorrow. Maximum temperature is going to be at 20 degrees Celsius.
7: PCR weather.

Oh, hello. Now, I'm supposed to be doing this, aren't I? Oh, there we go. So this week in music, in 1968, the Beatles started a 9-week run at number one on the US singles chart with Hey Jude. The Paul McCartney song written about John Lennon's son Julian gave the group their 16th US number one and the biggest selling single of 1968. In 1996, Julian paid £25,000 for the recording notes to the song at an auction. So here we go, a little bit of Hey Jude by the Beatles.

0: Oh, there we go. That was Hey Jude by the Beatles. Okay, so this week in music in 1972, Motown Records released the Temptations version of Papa Was a Rolling Stone. Now, written by Norman Whitfield and Barrett Strong in 1971, the Temptations version was a number one hit on the Billboard Hot 100 and won three Grammy Awards in 1973. Now, the song had originally been recorded by Motown recording act, The Undisputed Truth. So here we are with the Temptations and their recording of Papa Was a Rolling Stone.
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0: Oh, there we go. The Temptations and Papa Was a Rolling Stone. Okay, so on this week in 1974, Canadian singer Andy Kim went to number one on the US singles chart. With Rock Me Gently. It made number two in the UK. Kim was the co-writer of the Archies' Sugar Sugar as well. There we go. So we're going to stick on a bit of Andy Kim from 1974 and Rock Me Gently.
1: PCRFM.

0: Oh, there we go. That's Andy Kim and Rock Me Gently. Okay, so on this week in 1976, Stevie Wonder, he released his 18th studio album, Songs in the Key of Life. It was an ambitious double LP with a four-song bonus EP. It debuted at number one on the Billboard chart in October in 1976, becoming only the third album in history to achieve that feat, and the first by an American artist. So we're going to put on a little bit of Isn't She Lovely? And I'll be on right after these little short messages.
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0: Oh, there we go. Stevie Wonder, and Isn't She Lovely?
1: No.
0: Okay, so this week in 1980, the Police were at number one on the UK singles chart with Don't Stand So Close to Me, the group's third number one, taken from their album Senyata Mondata, and the best-selling single of 1980. So here we go with a little bit of Police. Don't stand so close to me.
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0: Oh, there we go. That was the Police and Please Don't Stand So Close to Me. I thought when that came out, it was about not using deodorant, but there we are. Is what it is. In this week in 1985, Kate Bush scored her second UK number one album with Hounds of Love. The singer's second number one album featured the tracks Running Up That Hill, Cloud Busting, and Hounds of Love, and The Big Sky. Wasn't that a children's plaything, Big Sky? No, I thought so. Those of you listening from Peterborough, you'll know about it, what Big Sky is. Okay, so here we go. A bit of Kate Bush. And Running Up That Hill.
1: PCRFM.

0: Oh, there we go. I nearly said it's a mystery there, Poshbird. That was Running Up That Hill by Kate Bush. Okay, so on this week in 1987... US singer, actress Hilary Duff, star of Lizzie McGuire TV show. She had the 2003 US number one album, Metamorphosis, and the 2005 US number one album, Most Wanted. So we're going to play you a little bit of Hilary Duff and So Yesterday. And it'll be coming up straight after these.
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Oh, there we go. Ooh, that was Hilary Duff. And so yesterday. Okay, so this week in 1991, Bryan Adams was awarded the Order of Canada and the Order of British Columbia. Other Canadian musicians who have been given the award include Leonard Cohen and the members of Rush. Pretty quick to get there, weren't they? Did you get that? Okay, so we're going to put on Bryan Adams and We Can't Stop This Thing We Started.

Oh, there go Brian Adams and Can't Stop the Things We Started, whatever it was. There we go. Can't Stop This Thing We Started. There we are. Oh, my goodness me. Righty-ho. So, this week in 1995, American singer Alan Johnson died of cancer, age 55. He was a member of the Marcells, who scored the 1961 US and UK number one with a doo-wop cover of the ballad Blue Moon. That began with a bass singer singing. Anyway, the record sold over 1 million copies and was awarded a gold disc. So here we go with the Marcells in tribute to him. And it is Blue Moon.

0: Oh, singing all the way through that.
1: We all were.
0: Okay, so this week in Tina Turner. This week in Tina Turner. Anyway, this week in 2002, Tina Turner's hometown, made famous in her song Nutbush City Limits, named a stretch of State Highway 19, the Tina Turner Highway. Turner lived in Nutbush, a small town about 50 miles northeast of Memphis, until she was 17. Guess what we're going to play, Poshbird?
1: You sent me the best?
0: No, Nutbush City Limits.
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0: Oh, there we are. We are out of time, ladies and gentlemen, boys and girls. So thank you so much for coming this evening. I do hope you'll enjoy this show tonight. It's been quite a chilled one tonight. It's been great to have you along. We'll be back next week for more great music to wind down the weekend. We're going to leave you with this final track from This Week in Music. In 1977, David Bowie released Heroes as a single and has gone on to become one of Bowie's signature songs. So we'll see you all again next week, same time, same place. Say goodnight, Poshbird.
1: Goodnight, Poshbird.

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Playing the greatest songs of all time for Peterborough. Peterborough. PCR FM. Hear the clock ticking on the wall. Losing.

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